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Cut out that little piece of me, throw it on the floor.

0: The Alan Parsons Project. I wouldn't want to be like you. Londres, Inglaterra, 1972.
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challenging capacity for praise. I'm challenging capacity for praise. I come again, come again, come again, come again, come again, come again.

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1: Pretty good. I made about 12, 13 quid, and that was about not having any arguments with anyone. That's pretty much a strike.
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0: Just about any type of drug is in, but glue sniffing ranks equal number one with cheap booze.
1: Hello!
0: Cyril is a glue man, and his outlook on life is invariably through a plastic bag. Even on the street, he has something up his sleeve to make work more tolerable.
2: The only thing that no one takes Cyril in, you know, if I do, we kick him out. It's the thing that's the thing that is really, really bad for you. Most people take things in moderation, you know.
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You don't understand my city. Radio. You just want to drive through it.

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Father, I be used to this. Father, I be used to you, and you'd be used to me. But look at us. 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We cut ourselves. 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
1: 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I'll spend days inside the space simulation machine. Even when the other trainees can't take it anymore, when they're puking out and crawling across.

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want the man you see to be the man you adore. Cut out that little piece of me, throw it on the floor.

time you look out, the table inside out. Cause everybody hates a tourist, especially one who thinks it's all such a laugh.